0: times that I see a person's child join a Zoom meeting, no frustration for me other than I want to say hi to that kid.
1: Robin Shaw on work-life balance, falling in love with our city, and finding efficiencies in cancer care. Monday at noon. 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

0: You may have heard us say that August is Make-A-Will Month, and as the month winds down, it's an ideal time to plan ahead and leave a legacy to support your loved ones and the causes you care about. 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

0: You may have heard us say that August is Make-A-Will Month, and as the month winds down, it's an ideal time to plan ahead and leave a legacy to support your loved ones and the causes you care about. 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
6: I'm Joel Kuyungi, and in Peanuts for the People, I'll be telling the story of the miracle peanut paste that transformed the treatment of child malnutrition across the globe.
7: In our community, we say that, you know, RTF is a game changer, and it fundamentally has changed the way we treat severe acute malnutrition and the most important innovation in child survival.
6: 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I'll be exploring how they were invented, including the unlikely role played by a jar of popular breakfast spread and their ongoing legacy in a world where hunger is still a major problem. And

0: And from one celebration to another, it's time to introduce our guests for today's science party. From Mumbai, India, it's science journalist Chavi Sachdev. Hello.
1: Hello, Pranam. Happy to be here.
0: Welcome, welcome, Chavi. Hey, look who's joined us from Nairobi, Kenya. We've got broadcaster Phyllis Mwate. Hello.
2: Hello, Mani Hujambo. I'm so happy to be here too.

0: On the next This Is Nashville, the co-founder of TimeCare, one of the city's startup darlings, now valued at more than $1 billion. Robin Shaw says he's doing what he can to keep corporate culture family-friendly.
1: The number of times that I see a person's child join a Zoom meeting, no frustration for me other than I want to say hi to that kid.
0: Robin Shaw on work-life balance, falling in love with our city, and finding efficiencies in cancer care. Monday at noon. This is Nashville.

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Our thanks to all the stellar team that makes this show possible. Christy Bragg, Jacob Lewis, Carriott Harmon, Jason Cheesley, Sophie Byard, Kate Hayes, Mary Evelyn Brown, and Audrey Griffith. Our theme song was composed by Tim Lauer. Thanks for listening, and let's keep exploring what it means to live a good life together.

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2: 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Robin Shaw says he's doing what he can to keep corporate culture family friendly.
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